dances grand. Red carpet rolls out, on the side they stand, worshipping you like a god and like a goddess. Somehow you remain modest. Flashbulbs pop, paparazzi goes wild. With amazing grace, you walk and smile. They answer to your beck and call.

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2: 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Music make you lose control. Work your body to the beat.

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Study that, call it influence. You should be focused on self instead of the way that I use it. 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

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Looking at my phone, start going through the images. Looking in the mirror, I can see an image. I can see a body, I can feel a difference. 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Satellite business, I was in space. Communication with the energy, for forgiveness. Communication with the energy, disappearing. Communication with the memory, reappearing. The love and the care and the words I was given. The memory is fading like a dream. But I'm carried by a spirit that I'm back looking in it. 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
2: Sorry. 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Like, you know what I'm saying? I thought it was gonna happen organically, but like, you need to clap that part out. Again. One, two, clap.